shine through the dust. Beaming into my mind, I fully trust that I'm on the right side is a must. Freedom for all, peace and love. For the big, for the small, we're on the same team. Can you hear the call? United we stand.

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Are you a slave to your desires, or the master of your dreams? And as we walk,

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Hey, you think you can take my place? I'm surrounded by assholes. And

0: can get to the room 690 and leave a message. I'll call you back as soon as possible. It's an emergency. It's real, real important. Call 911 if I can.
1: Okay.

Wait, wait, wait, wait, wait, wait, wait, wait, wait, wait, wait, wait, wait, wait, wait, wait, wait, wait, wait, wait, wait, wait, wait, wait, wait, wait, wait, wait, wait, wait, wait, wait, wait, wait, wait, wait, wait, wait, wait, wait, wait, wait, wait, wait, wait, wait, wait, wait, wait, wait, wait, wait, wait, wait, wait, wait, wait, wait, wait, wait, wait, wait, wait, wait, wait, wait, wait, wait, wait, wait, wait, wait, wait, wait, wait, wait, wait, wait, wait, wait, wait, wait, wait, wait, wait, wait, wait, wait, wait, wait, wait, wait, wait, wait, wait, wait, wait, wait, wait, wait, wait, wait, wait, wait, wait, wait, wait, wait, wait, wait, wait, wait, wait, wait, wait, wait, wait, wait, wait, wait, wait, wait, wait, wait, wait, wait

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1: Thank you so much.
0: Really. What's happening here? It's like, I don't even want to see what it's like. Maybe. There we go. This was written by Mr. What? Who? No. Uncle Bob. Mr. Bob Dylan wrote this. This is entitled The Ballad of Billy the Kid.

0: a visit to the doctor. Well, what's the matter with you, Mr. Walker?
1: You'd better ask me what is not the matter with me, Doctor. I seem to be suffering from all the illnesses imaginable.
2: Insomnia?
1: Headaches? Backache? Indigestion?
0: Constipation? Pains in the stomach? Pains.
3: Make things still worse, I suppose. Cold?
1: I've got a sore throat, and I'm constantly sneezing and coughing. To crown it all, I had an accident the other day. Hurt my right shoulder, leg, and knee.
2: And nearly broke my
1: neck. If I take a long walk, I get short of breath. In fact, I feel more dead than alive.

0: meals 3 times a day before meals. If you do this, I can promise you full recovery within 2 or 3 months.
1: And if I don't, Doctor?
0: Then you'd better make your will if you haven't yet done so.
1: I see. Well, thank you, Doctor. I shall have to think it over and decide which is the lesser evil, to follow your advice
2: or prepare for... Well, you tried it just for once. Find it.

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1: You're pretty right, I am.
0: Yeah. Yeah, you're one of those guys that gets up in the morning, reaches under the bed for a beer, aren't you?
1: Can never say no to a beer.
0: Thought so. How about a shot, though? Can you knock them back quick?
2: I like that.
1: Yeah.
0: Ready to go for it, my friend?
1: I'll try it.
0: Here's the deal.